About 2 years ago, we had a hit in America with this song off an album called Abandoned Luncheonette, and it's called She's Gone.

We've been meeting here every day. And since this is our last day together, I want to hold you just one more time. When you turn and walk away,

says, oh, wrong number, sorry to waste your time. And I think to myself, why now? Why me?